0: Coke. I think it seems like it disappears fast. There's too many things to do and not enough time to do it.
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We are coast to coast with Rewind. In just a few minutes, Queen almost forgot their most famous riff. You'll hear the story in their own words right after we rewind with Oasis. Today.

0: It's time for a Rewind Artist Spotlight, and this time it's a band that had many, many famous riffs, but one is probably the most famous, and they almost forgot it. It was the time that David Bowie was visiting in the studio. Here's the story from Queen.
1: We were fooling around and then just sort of jamming with tracks, and suddenly we said, why don't we just see what we can do on the spur of the moment?
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4: 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It completely escaped his mind. He got back and I remembered it.

0: 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I'm Gary Bryan. Coming up, the top five hits that give a command.
1: Rewind with Gary Bryan.
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0: Rewind. All right, in just a few minutes, we're going to count down five big hits that give a command. But first, let's rewind with Natalie Imbruglia.

All right, it's time for a Rewind Top 5 Countdown. Five songs that tell you what to do, and you do it. Yes, in fifth place, Beat It. Here's Michael Jackson.

Our countdown of songs that tell you what to do is now up to number one. And after Beat It, Jump, Shout, and Whip It, it's time to relax. Let's rewind with Frankie Goes to Hollywood.

0: Frankie Goes to Hollywood rewinds, and that is our top five countdown. I'm Gary Bryan, along with engineer Brandon Castillo.
1: What's going on?
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0: All right, here's your Rewind pop culture quiz. In the Grand Theft Auto game, all the cities are fictional. Which fictional cities are featured in the very first round of Grand Theft Auto? The answer after we rewind with Coolio.

Coolio rewinds, and that brings us back to the pop culture quiz. In the very first Grand Theft Auto game, the cities are Liberty City, standing in for New York with the Statue of Liberty, San Andreas, standing in for San Francisco, and Vice City, which is Miami. Let's rewind.

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2: 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In just a few minutes, Def Leppard in the artist spotlight. But first, let's rewind with Fall Out Boy.

0: right, it's time for another Rewind Artist Spotlight, and this time it's two guys from Def Leppard talking about their biggest hit ever, Joe Elliott and Rick Savage.
1: Lyrically, with it, Pour Some Sugar on Me, there was obviously a nod towards the fact that sugar has always been a great metaphor for the mating ritual, if you like, you know. We all knew it wasn't Bob Dylan, but it's like, God, it's phonetically, it's just bang on, you know. And I always hark back to Little Richard. He's got this one song, and it goes, Tutti Frutti Oruri, Wop Bopaloo Bop Lop Bam Boom. Righto, you know what I mean? What does that mean? But who cares?

0: Def Leppard Rewinds, and that is the Artist Spotlight. I'm Gary Bryan. Coming up next, the top five hits for May 1988.
1: Rewind with Gary Bryan.
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0: All right, in just a few minutes, we're going to count down the five biggest hits for the month of May 1988. But first, let's rewind with Goo Goo Dolls.

Hey, it's time for another Rewind Custom Top 5 Countdown, and this time it's the five biggest hits for the month of May 1988. In fifth place, his second big hit, Together Forever. Let's rewind with Rick Astley.

We're counting down the five biggest hits for the month of May 1988 on Rewind. In third place, it's Angel. Let's Rewind with Aerosmith.

We're counting them down, and we're now up to number one. The biggest hit for the month of May 1988 is One More Try. Let's rewind with George Michael.

0: George Michael Rewinds, and that is our Top 5 Countdown. I'm Gary Bryan, along with engineer Brandon Castillo.
1: Yo, yo, yo.
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0: All right, here's your Rewind pop culture quiz. Which movie was the very first to score $100 million in ticket sales in its opening weekend? And it happened in 2002. The answer, after we rewind with the Killers.

0: Killers Rewind. It brings us back to the pop culture quiz. The very first movie to score $100 million in its opening weekend, Spider-Man with Tobey Maguire. The only Spider-Man we ever needed. Am I right, Brandon Castillo?
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People are sending emails direct from the website. You can also see our merch page, pictures, bios, and there's a big rewind playlist button that shows everything we're doing on the show this week. In just a few minutes, we put REM in the artist spotlight. But first, let's rewind with Mariah Carey.

0: All right, it's time for another Rewind Artist Spotlight, and this time it's R.E.M. The leader of the band looks back, and he feels pretty good about it. Here's Michael Stipe.
1: I look back and I just see the horrible mistakes that we made, and there are some. The thing that I'm really proud of is that from the very beginning, we were incredibly stubborn about not taking advice from other people and forging our own path, and we did that. So the mistakes are our mistakes. We have no one to blame them on except ourselves, and there's a certain, this is a loaded word, but there's a certain freedom that comes with that, and a certain kind of fearlessness.

0: 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I'm Gary Bryan. Coming up next, five songs with talking in them.
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0: All right, in just a few minutes, we're going to count down five big hits that have talking in them. But first, let's rewind with the Backstreet Boys.

Yeah, it is time for another Rewind Custom Top 5 Countdown. And these are the five biggest hits we can find with Talking in them. In fifth place, it's Prince. Dearly beloved.

something else. The afterworld. A world of never-ending happiness. You can always see the sun. Day or night.

Our countdown of the five biggest hits with Talking in Them is now up to number three. This chart topper comes from 1986. It's Human by the Human League.

Sometimes we sing, sometimes we talk, sometimes we do both. This is a countdown of five big hits with talking in them. In second place, Ironic, Alanis Morissette.

Our countdown of the five biggest hits with Talking in Them is now up to number one. And the killer thriller of all time. Let's rewind with Michael Jackson.

0: Michael Jackson rewinds, and that is our top five countdown. Brandon Castillo is our engineer.
1: Right here.
0: Let's try this rewind pop culture quiz coming up next. Which original MTV VJ also starred in the very first TV commercial for Chicken McNuggets?
1: That'll be Adam McCurry.
0: Adam McCurry. So, no.
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0: 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The answer after we rewind with Aerosmith.

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4: 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That number is good from anywhere in the USA, including Alaska and Hawaii. In just a few minutes, we meet the hippie mom from Fleetwood Mac. But first, let's rewind with 9 days.

0: right, it's time for another Rewind Artist Spotlight, and this time it's the woman who became the hippie mom to the Eagles and to Fleetwood Mac. Who is it? Stevie Nicks.
1: I knew at some point, if we didn't make some money, that I was going to have to do something, you know, and I was trying to figure out how to make Hamburger Helper different. After he put my electric skillet on the gas stove and cooked the Hamburger Helper in the electric skillet, which meant we had no more electric skillet, which meant we had no more Hamburger Helper. I was just living in a world of all these guys, and I, you know, was really not relating too well to any of them because I was working and they were all practicing their guitar. So it was, you know, I was a whole different kind of person. I had to be, I was the mom, I was the camp director, Cub Scout.

0: Stevie Nicks rewinds, and that is the Artist Spotlight. I'm Gary Bryan. Coming up next, the top five hits for June 1993.
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0: Gary Bryan. All right, in just a few minutes, we're going to count down the five biggest hits for the month of June in the year 1993. But first, let's rewind with Tears for Fears.

right, it's time for another Rewind Custom Top 5 Countdown, and this time we reach back to the month of June 1993. And in fifth place, Spin Doctors.

We're counting them down, the five biggest hits in a very big month, June 1993. In third place, Come Undone. Let's rewind with Duran Duran.

Our countdown of the five biggest hits for the month of June 1993, now up to the top spot, and a great band from Britain whose name stands for the unemployment form in the British welfare system. Yep, it's UB40. Wow.

0: UB40 Rewinds, and that is our top five countdown. I'm Gary Bryan, along with engineer Brandon Castillo.
1: Here I am.
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8: All right, here's your Rewind pop culture quiz. Which iconic 90s band's very first hit was all about a deodorant? The answer after we rewind without cast.
9: One.

Outcast rewinds, and it brings us back to the pop culture quiz. The very first hit from this iconic 90s band was actually all about a deodorant. Who was it? Nirvana. And the deodorant was called Teen Spirit. Yeah, she came in the room and smelled it. Uh-oh. Busted. Let's rewind.

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0: right, it's time for another Rewind Artist Spotlight. And this time, if you think being a superstar is easy, think again. They really have to struggle to make it, including a guy named Sting.
1: I certainly didn't have it handed to me on a plate when I was young. I always wanted to be a musician from being a young child, but could never work out how it was actually done. I practiced every day. And then I left school. I became a school teacher, always trying to figure out how to get into the business. And then I struggled. I went to London with no money and was starving for a good many years. And then I had an opportunity. Mm-hmm. And I never regret those times because it gave my life some perspective. If I'd had success immediately, I wouldn't have been able to judge how lucky I am right now.

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0: right, it's time for this week's five coolest requests, the telephone top five. And we're going to hear from Jacksonville. We're going to hear from Virginia, Las Vegas, Washington, D.C., and this call from the home of Big 94.5, Phoenix, Arizona.
1: Hey, Gary, I love listening to your show. This is Terry in Phoenix, Arizona. I was wondering if you could play a song by a group called Damn Yankees. I think it was called High Enough. I really love that song. It brings back lots of good memories. Thank you very much. Have a good day.

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1: My name is Jesse. I'm calling Washington, D.C. I would like to hear the remake by Joe Jett called Crimson Cloak for next week. Thank you, man.

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1: 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Is this

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0: Eddie Grant rewinds, and that is our telephone top five for this week. I'm Gary Bryan, along with engineer Brandon Castillo.
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1: 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Now back to the Mystery Machine.
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0: All right, here's your Rewind pop culture quiz. How did our friend and mentor, the great Casey Kasem, sign off at the end of every American Top 40 show? The answer after we rewind with Blink 182.

Blink-182 Rewinds. That brings us back to the pop culture quiz. Of course, you know this. You heard him for years. When Casey Kasem signed off on American Top 40, he said, keep your feet on the ground and keep reaching for the stars. Let's rewind.

0: 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That's our show. 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Like to give a big shout out and a thank you to our great radio stations from coast to coast. 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I'm Gary Bryan. 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
1: And now here he is, strong enough to bend records with his bare hands. 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It's Super D's. Yes, Super D's. Strange visitor from another neighborhood with powers and abilities far below those of mortal male and female people. And who, disguised as Rick D's, mild-mannered disc jockey, fights a never-ending battle for truth, justice, and the pursuit of
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2: 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Our weekly Top 40 Sure Shot, the purple one with music from the film Under the Cherry Moon. Here's Prince, Mountains.

5 feet, 3 inches of entertainment dynamite. Dynamite. That was not dynamite. No, that's not dynamite. We need the dynamite. Good gracious. Much better. Prince, our sure shot this week is called Mountains. And this is Rick Dees. We're going to have a lot of fun this Memorial weekend. It's Hands Across America time. We'll be talking about that. The Real Thing, number 40. A newcomer to the weekly top 40, GTR. That's the group, and When the Heart Rules the Mind.

GTR. When the Heart Rules the Mind, rock and roll debuting at number 40 on the weekly Top 40 Countdown. This is Rick Dees, and it's been a long time, and no C for this five-man group from England. The Moody Blues are back, debuting at number 39 in Your Wildest Dreams.

0: The Moody Blues, who had their first chart hit back in 1965, a song called Go Now. And they're back in the spring of 86 now with Your Wildest Dreams. They debut at number 39 on the countdown. Now, who do you think are the best dressed women on television? Well, we'll compare answers coming up. Also, if you'd like to give us a call, go ahead and do it. We'd love to hear from you.
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0: Rick D's, the Weekly Top 40. And a great Memorial Day weekend to you. Who are the best dressed women on TV? Well, we got a hold of a list put together by none other than Mr. Blackwell. I don't know if you've ever heard of this guy.
10: She's a tramp!
0: No, it's Mr. Blackwell Joan. And just because you're not on his list, you don't have to take it out on him now.
10: She's a tramp!
0: Okay, wait a minute. This list includes Linda Evans and Joan Collins of Dynasty, Angela Lansbury, Jane Wyman, Kate Jackson, Felicia Rashad of The Cosby Show, his wife on the show, Donna Mills of Knott's Landing. These are all the best-dressed women on TV, according to the normally sharp tongue, Mr. Blackwell. But this time he said all of the women have excellent taste, and he is personally flattered because most of the clothes they wear can also be found in his own wardrobe.
10: Grow up!
0: Into the countdown again, number 38, the Rolling Stones, Harlem Shuffle.

through the Harlem Shuffle. Mick Jagger, Keith Richard, Bill Wyman, Charlie Watts, Ron Wood, The Stones down 10 to number 38. Great Memorial Day weekend. This is Rick Dees, and here's a quartet from Texas, and they have really been around. 10 years, as a matter of fact, and finally they're breaking big. The Fabulous Thunderbirds at number 37. Tough.

Ain't That Tough Enough? The Fabulous Thunderbirds with music from the film Gung Ho. And it was also in the women in prison film Naked Cage. You have to know these things. Tough Enough debuts at number 37. And of course, we've got a great prize this hour, the weekly Top 40 Challenge, and your chance right now to win an Atari iRobot video game. Now, this is exactly like the ones you find in the video arcades, valued at over $1,200. Thanks to the fine people at Hawaiian Punch. Now, here's what you do. We're going to speed up a well-known song and see if you can recognize the artist and title based on the sped-up version. All right? Speedo time. Here we go.

0: Okay, that's it. That's it. We need the artist and the title. If you think you know it, write your answer on a postcard, include your telephone number, and send it to Rick Dees, that's D-E-E-S, Weekly Top 40 Challenge, Box 196, Hollywood, California, 90078. And it's very simple. We pick a winner at random from all of our correct entries received by this coming Friday. And, of course, you can enter as many times as you like. 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Gives you a better chance of winning. Coming up, we've got the highest debuting hit on the countdown this weekend.
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4: 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A rimless zero by the name of Rick.
5: Thank you so much. Yes, this is Memorial Day weekend. Let's check out what's going on all over the place. Monterey, California, getting down to the great Monterey Squid Festival. 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
6: Yuck!
5: Ugh. Charleston, South Carolina, kicking off its annual Spoleto Festival. How about those Spoletos, eh?
6: Woo!
5: Marvelous. What the heck is Spoleto? At cities all over the U.S. too, it's a celebration of Hands Across America, the big human chain project for feeding the hungry. And this is what's happening in Hollywood, the weekly top 40 countdown. The highest debuting song is number 36 from the Dream Academy. It's called

The Dream Academy, Nick Laird Clues from France, singing lead. Love Parade, our highest debuting song at number 36. And who really spends money? I'm talking about the guy that spent $75,000 to surround his Minneapolis mansion with 250 pine trees. Did I give it away? Here's Prince, number 35, Kiss.

0: kiss.
1: That's a former number one song, Prince. And could you hit me on the back, please, Paul?
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1: Hit me on the back.
2: Get him.
1: I gotta.
3: Better. Prince. Boy, I get into that music. It's down 6 to number 35, a former number one song. Into the hits as we keep on going on the weekly Top 40. Number 34 from Philadelphia, The Hooters, and Where Do the Children Go?

0: That's Rob Hyman, Eric Bazillion, and the rest of the Hooters, and Where Do the Children Go? Right here on the weekly Top 40 Countdown. They're up one to number 34 this Memorial Day weekend. How many bands can you think of who were named for a 1938 model car? One of them that we know of is coming up next. Look Who Just Came In. Oh, yes, that slime slinger herself. Who knows what's going on in the real filthy parts of Hollywood? Hey, good weekend to you, Gronin Barrett.
1: Hello, this is Gronin Barrett from Hollywood. Mm-hmm. And hello, loyal fans, wherever you are. Mm. Well, I'm here to dispense the very latest in celebrity innuendos. Well, the U.S. government turned down a recent offer by rock band ZZ Top to play a benefit for the Statue of Liberty renovation project.
0: How about that?
1: According to one government spokesman, as generous as the offer was, they didn't think it would look right to see the Statue of Liberty wearing a 30-foot beard. This is Cronin Barrett from Hollywood. Rick D's, the
2: 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I'm U.S. Transportation Secretary Sean Duffy. 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

Back to Memorial Weekend, 1986, and number 33, Florida Boys, who named themselves after singer Donnie Van Zandt's 1938 Buick Special, 38 Special, like no other night.

38 special right out of Jacksonville, Florida, like no other night. And they're up 6 to number 33 and only its second week on the weekly Top 40 countdown. On to number 32, this is Rick Dees, the winner of the Best New Artist category at this year's Grammy Awards. Sade, never as good as the first time.

0: Sade. Never as good as the first time. 27 years old, and she is doing great. That's Sade Adu from England. And she falls back 11 to number 32 on the weekly top 40. We've got some wild things coming up, some weird news of the offbeat, and one of the two songs that tie as the hottest mover of this Memorial weekend. Rick D's weekly top
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0: From Hollywood, these are the 40 hottest hits all over the USA. And Rick D's here with you on super stations, too, like All Hit 97.1, KEGL, The Eagle in Fort Worth, Dallas. Ooh, it's a good one. Hot FM 101, WHOT in Youngstown, and Y100, WHYI in Fort Lauderdale, Miami, and Palm Beach. It's gorgeous. Let's get back into it. Number 31 on the countdown, El DeBarge has got a hit. Who's Johnny? Yeah.

That ties for one of the two hottest movers on the weekly top 40 this weekend. From one of the hottest films of this past couple of weeks, Short Circuit is the film. El DeBarge is the man, and Who's Johnny? Up six this week to number 31. And on with the hits on the weekly top 40 countdown. Here's the man who just played a small concert for farmers in Chillicothe, Missouri, a few weeks ago to help them try to get some money for their farms. They were being evicted, most of them. Rain on the Scarecrow, number 30, John Cougar Mellencamp.

0: weekly top 40 and a song about growing up on farms in Indiana. John Cougar Mellencamp and Rain on the Scarecrow. Up three to number 30. This is Rick Dees and...
1: Phone for you.
0: Phone?
1: Yeah.
0: Okay, we got number 29. Hold on, let me see it.
2: Yes, Mr. Dees. Falco is calling collect from Vienna. Will you accept charges?
0: Absolutely.

0: Vienna is calling, you say?
1: Yes, sir.
0: All right, and hopefully that we're not paying for the call?
1: Yes, sir.
0: We are. Put him on hold and talk fast, all right? Pride and joy of Austria. That, of course, is right there in the middle of the Alps where they're known for this type of music. Falco up 5 to number 29 with Vienna calling. Can you think of a band who was named for their lead singer's hair? See if you can. We'll compare answers coming up. And let's see if we can get somebody on the phone right now. Andover, Ohio, and the weekly Top 40 Challenge, and let's do it.
2: Hello?
0: Hello?
2: Yes?
0: I'm calling Andover, Ohio, please.
2: Yes, you are.
0: For Janetta Gunnan.
2: Yes.
0: Janetta?
2: Yes.
0: This is Bill Jackson. I used to date you back in high school. And I got your number from a friend of mine. And I thought I'd call and just see if, how's everything going?
2: Just fine.
0: Good.
3: Get out of here.
0: No, that's, I'm Janetta. I'm just kidding. This is Rick Dees.
2: Yes.
0: In Hollywood.
2: Yes.
0: I don't know what came over me to do that, Janetta, but please reach out and spank me. You were nice enough to send us a card on the weekly Top 40 Challenge, Janetta.
2: Yes.
0: How are things in Andover this weekend?
2: Not bad at all.
0: Well, great. I hope we make them better because you sent us a card on the weekly Top 40 Challenge, and what we did is play the theme from a TV show and ask you to identify it. All right, remember this?
2: Yes.
0: Here we go.

0: What is that, Janetta?
1: Moonlighting.
0: Moonlighting. We're having a huddling of the judges. What do you think?
2: Leave it to Beaver.
0: Gilligan's Island.
2: Disney movie.
0: You are right.
1: Oh, good.
0: You got it.
1: Oh, thank you.
0: Absolutely. Look at this prize, too. Oh, wow. We have for you a $750 Sansui portable FM-AM cassette system.
1: Oh, that's great. I've always wanted one.
0: Well, you've got one now, Janetta.
1: Oh, thank you.
0: Absolutely. My pleasure. 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
0: Everybody loves this station. And all over Andover, Youngstown. And I hope you have a super weekend. Great Memorial Day to you.
1: You too, and thanks a lot.
0: Uh-huh.
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0: Jeez. It's a major week for birthdays coming up this season. Stevie Nicks will be 38 on Monday. Gladys Knight, 42 on Wednesday. David Hartman of Good Morning America turns 51. Tommy Chong of Cheech and Chong, 48 this week. Bob Hope is going to be 83 this Thursday. Right, Bob?
10: Hi, this is Bob, 1 minute to tee off time Hope, and I want to tell you.
11: How about these marvelous
0: angels? Here's number 28, Robert Palmer at 37 years old. The GQ look and addicted to love.

You might as well face it, you're addicted to love. That's Robert Palmer, a little help on guitar from Duran Duran's Andy Taylor on that song. And he goes back 9 to number 28 on the weekly Top 40 Countdown. This is Rick Dees, a great Memorial Day weekend to you. Six gentlemen right here out of Manchester, England, and they took their name from the color of their lead singer's hair. Mick Hucknall has red hair. Here's number 27 from Simply

0: Holding back the years, Tony Bowers, Chris Joyce, Fritz McIntyre, Sylvan Richardson, Tim Kellett, and Mick Hucknall with the red hair and Simply Red. They're up four to number 27 on the weekly Top 40 Countdown. This is Rick Dees, and we have coming up probably the weirdest song we've had on the countdown in some time, but it's a hit. Also, Krabby just came in with her organist and is taking letters now out of the mailbag. She looks a little weird. She does not like to work on holiday weekends.
1: She's not feeling well today.
0: She's not feeling well?
1: No.
0: Oh, well, go ahead and do the best you can. What is it, Krabby?
2: Oh, hello, Rickles.
0: How are you?
2: No sense in getting bogged down in boring chit-chat.
0: Wait a minute. Chit-chat. Boring chit-chat. Work on the pronunciation of that, if you don't mind.
2: Just get right to some petty problems.
0: Mm-hmm.
2: Today's letter reads, Dear Krabby, last week my neighbor's little child insulted me with the foulest language imaginable.
0: Mm.
2: What should I do about this? Signed, shocked, and so be gone.
0: Foul language. That's interesting. How will you answer that?
2: Dear shocked.
0: Mm-hmm.
2: The proper thing to do would be to tell the little brat you...
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2: Your little worm...
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6: It was 87 years ago this weekend, back in 1899, in the city of Boston, that they had the very first auto repair shop open. Cheers and fireworks. 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

0: Out of Glasgow, Scotland, on the weekly Top 40 Countdown, it's Simple Minds and All the Things She Said. They go up 2 to number 25 on the weekly Top 40. Now, let me guess. It's coming to me now. This next group is from Britain.
1: Amazing.
0: I don't know how these things come to us. My, oh my. We got a ton of them this weekend from England on the charts. Tears for Fears here, number 24, and Mother's Talk.

0: Tears for Fears, Mother's Talk. Second time out for that song, and this time doing a little bit better. It's up one to number 24 on the weekly top 40. Well, of course, we can't go a Memorial Day weekend without news of the offbeat. That's coming up. Jackie has been on hold. So yeah, Jackie, what is it?
1: A piece of string goes into a bar, jumps up on a bar stool, and asks for a beer. The bartender says, "You're a piece of string. Get out of here." Yeah. The string leaves, and as he's walking down the street, he stops a man and says, "Excuse me, would you please do me a favor and tie a knot in me?" The man says, "Sure." And he ties a knot in the middle of the piece of string. Then the man pulls out a pair of scissors. The piece of string says, "What are you doing?" The man says, Well, you're a little frayed on the ends there, and I was just going to neaten you up a bit." The string says, "Well, thanks, but please don't." And then the string goes back into the same bar and asks for a beer. The bartender says, "Wait a minute. Aren't you the same piece of string that came in here and asked for a beer before?" And the piece of string says, "No, I'm afraid not."
2: You think a ticket for not wearing your seatbelt is the worst that could happen? A fine, an inconvenience, a little embarrassment. But then comes the crash. There are injuries, a hospital bed, the long road to recovery, the moments you'll miss. Suddenly, a ticket doesn't seem so bad. That ticket? That was nothing. Click it. Don't risk it. 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
11: Let's go back 19 years to Memorial Day weekend, 1967. What were the top three songs? Number three, Arthur Conley with Sweet Soul Music. Number two, The Supremes, The Happening. And at number one, the Young Rascals, when they were young, grooving on a summer Sunday afternoon. Back to Memorial Day weekend, 86, and these people are so happy. Craig Chiquiso, their guitarist, is getting married this very weekend. He proposed to his bride-to-be underwater in Hawaii. Starship with their member Craig Chiquiso. Number 23, and Tomorrow Doesn't Matter Tonight.
12: You

Starship, and Tomorrow Doesn't Matter Tonight. They slip back one to number 23 on the weekly Top 40 countdown. It's your friend Rick Dees here. And Dusty Hill of ZZ Top recently admitted, now publicly, that while their 16-inch beards are a great publicity gimmick, they're also a major pain at times, like when he's trying to eat spaghetti. Forget it. Number 22 for these rough boys, ZZ.

The Rough Boys from Houston Way, ZZ Top. And they slip back four this week to number 22 with Rough Boy. What an hour we have coming up. We're going to be talking in studio live right here with the Pet Shop Boys. Now, they've had a number one smash that we'll talk about.

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2: 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Now here's the largest family act on the countdown this weekend. 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

The Jets, based out of Minneapolis right now. They were from Tonga, out in the South Pacific, and they've been working with Prince. Got a Crush on You. That's up 5 to number 21 on the weekly Top 40 Countdown. Okay, let's move it. And a real mellow man, Michael, George Michael, to be exact, in a different corner. Hello, George.

0: George Michael, That's a Different Corner on the weekly Top 40 Countdown. Up four this weekend at number 20. This is Rick Dees, and this question for you. What rock group has been accused of obsessively flaunting their cleavage in low-cut tops and tight-fitting dresses?
1: Woo!
0: Here they are. Anne and Nancy Wilson, number 19, Nothing at All, from Heart.

0: nothing at all. That's Hearts on the weekly top 40. They're up to number 19, up 4 from last week. And this is Rick Dees on this Memorial Day weekend. It's Hands Across America weekend, all over the nation, too. And, okay, somebody for me?
1: Yep.
0: Great, let me get that phone. Hello?
2: Hi, who's this?
0: Rick Dees here.
2: Rick, thank you, God. It's my anniversary, and I want to give my husband those tickets so bad.
0: Do you really?
2: Yes, I really do. It's our 7th anniversary. This is going to be a difficult year.
0: This is... how do you know it's going to be difficult?
2: Because it's number 7, and they say that that's the worst.
0: Oh, don't worry about it.
2: But we're so happy. Nothing terrible is going to happen.
0: What's your name?
2: Karen.
0: Karen?
2: Yes?
0: I would like to give you, on behalf of our show, a crisp new $100 bill.
2: Oh, thank you, Rick!
0: Glad to do it.
2: Thank you!
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0: The Weekly Top 40. Well, not only is this Memorial Day weekend, but it's a great week for historical events. You know, it was 380 years ago this weekend, back in 1626, that the Dutch bought Manhattan Island for the equivalent of $24. $24 for all of Manhattan. That won't even pay for a day's parking there now. Number 18 on the Weekly Top 40 Countdown now, and the group that President Reagan asked to play at a White House dinner for Hispanic legislators. And after the legislators saw the slinky, sexy lead singer of this group, they were going,
21: I want to get up with you. I want to eat you. I want to go over there. You the love one.

0: He makes her heart go beat, beat, beat, beat, beat, beat, beat, beat, beat, beat, beat, beat, beat. And there it goes. Is it beating enough?
1: Enough.
0: All right. That's Bad Boy, Miami Sound Machine, dropping 3 to number 18 on the weekly Top 40 Countdown. You know, there are 19 British groups on the countdown this weekend.
2: Oh, it's lovely.
0: Here's number 17 from one, The Outfield, and your love.

made their English debut yet. They came out in America first, which is kind of unusual. The Outfield and Your Love. They go down 10 to number 17 on the weekly top 40. Rick D's here, and a guy who loves the idea of music videos. Billy Ocean says the videos make it easy for him to show his two children what he does for a living. Number 16, and there'll be sad songs to make you cry. Sometimes.

0: Very good, Billy Ocean, but now you've done it. Look what you've done. You've worked our secretary into a frenzy with your sensuous lyrics. Easy, easy, Shari, easy. Easy. How about some food for you and the rest of the secretaries? Yeah, that helped out. Look at him go after that Memorial Day pizza. Isn't that great? All right, hey, what do you think?
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0: Coming up, we have the artist with the wildest hair on the countdown. Stay right there.
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6: This is the Weekly Top 40, and we come at you this Memorial Day weekend with all of the hottest hits, according to Radio and Records magazine. Thank you so much for being one of our 7 listeners. A lot going on. We've got Hands Across America this weekend. The Toledo Bend Trash Festival happening this weekend. Is that big?
7: Yeehaw!
6: Oh, and let us not forget, in Wyoming, it is the Championship Fiddle Contest. So have a good time. Number 15, and a lot of requests all over the nation for the lady who just turned 20 last week, Janet Jackson. What have you done for me lately?

0: Sassy. So sassy.
1: Michael's little sister, that's Janet Jackson. What have you done for me lately? Janet is down 7 to number 15 on the weekly top 40. You can't tell from Boy George's old photographs about his hair, but let me bring you up to date on what is happening with his head right now. At first, there was the spiked punk hair. That was out about, a month ago. And now Boy George has changed to a pixie style. Look at this picture.
2: Oh, it's lovely.
1: Here he is with Culture Club at number 14.

Move Away From Me, Darling. Boy George, and he says that is autobiographical. In other words, it's about his life. Culture Club, they move up two to number 14 on the weekly top 40. Here is a keyboard whiz who likes to keep things in the family. His brother Martin plays bass. His mother handles his fan club. Howard Jones at number 13, and no one is to blame. You get

0: Howard Jones. He's got spiky reddish blonde hair now, and he gets help from Phil Collins on that song. No One Is to Blame, up 4 to number 13 on the countdown. Next, we're going to talk with our in-studio guests, and they are a hot act. The Pet Shop Boys. Bernie has been on the phone. Okay, we have an agent that's supposed to get us personal appearances all over the nation and hasn't done one thing. If you would like us to come out, please. I mean, we'll leave from Hollywood and come wherever you want us to, but nothing has happened. What is it now, 3 years the show has been on?
1: 3 years.
0: Nothing. Absolutely nothing. Bernie, this is Rick. Are you there?
2: Rami!
0: Rick.
2: Hey, glad you called. Guess what? I'm starting a motion picture.
0: She told me.
2: Yep, got the screen up. I'm about to put the film through the sprockets on the projector. Why don't you come over and see it?
0: Would you come on and get
2: Bernie,
0: some...
2: Bernie, listen. I've got a great publicity idea for you. A way to get your name in the trades, The Inquirer, Life Magazine, et cetera, et cetera. I'm actually setting you up this weekend on a three-day date with Morgan Fairchild. Here's what you do. You take her to Catalina Island for the weekend. You both stay in a three-room suite, do a nude...
0: No! Wait a minute. Hold on.
2: Right. What? Romantic dinner? Huh?
0: Wait a minute. Look. I've got a family.
2: Yeah.
0: And a kid.
2: I know that.
0: If I spent a weekend with Morgan Fairchild by Monday, I'd be a has been.
2: I know, Ronnie. But look where you has been. Rick
3: 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I'm U.S. Transportation Secretary Sean Duffy. 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Make it a priority. 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Hear the sound? Make it a habit.
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0: 13 years ago this weekend, going back to Memorial Day 1973, the top three songs. Number three, The Sweet with Little Willie. Remember them? Tony Orlando and Don had number two with Tie a Yellow Ribbon Around the Old Oak Tree. And number one, Stevie Wonder. You're the sunshine of my life. Good Memorial Day weekend to you. This is Rick Dees. And what is hot for 1986? Well, they are here, and they are hot. Let's have a hand for the Pet Shop Boys.
13: Yeah, all right. Thank you.
0: Hey, how are you?
13: I'm very well. How are you?
0: Fine. Who is this man in this Hawaiian shirt standing next to you here?
14: It's me with my Los Angeles look.
0: You do? Look at this. Describe yourself.
14: Oh, I was dressed for the occasion. Well, I've got a Giorgio Armani Hawaii shirt on.
0: Mm-hmm.
14: I've got a Hanes white T-shirt.
0: Yeah.
14: I've got a pair of Armani jeans, but American style. And a pair of Diadora Italian trainers.
15: Give him a hand!
14: And I look hot.
13: He's wearing labels, let's face it.
14: I'm a label. Labels for less. Neil, see that shop in London?
0: The Pet Shop Boys, Neil Tennant, Chris Lowe. And did you think this was going to happen so fast, or has it happened fast in your opinion? The success.
13: Happened very fast over here, yeah.
0: Really?
13: We didn't. We thought it might do something here. We didn't think we'd do it as quick as this.
14: I mean, this version's happened very quickly, but the song's been around for quite a time. About three years,
0: the song we're about to play.
13: We first recorded it in New York in 1983 with Bobby Orlando, and then we re-recorded it last summer with Stephen Haig, and it got to number one in Britain.
0: What do you think of the second version of it?
13: It's great. I like it a lot.
0: It's real thick. And
13: it's a lot different from the first version.
14: It's got heavy bass on it.
0: Yeah, that's what I was going to say.
13: It's heavy, man.
0: How did you get the name The Pet Shop Boys?
13: Well, Chris had some friends who worked in a pet shop in West London in Ealing. It's called Ealing. And they used to be referred to by everyone as the Pet Shop Boys. And we used to say, oh, you should start a group and do How Much Is That Doggy in the Window? And then when we were going to New York to record, we needed a name. We'd been writing songs for 2 years, but we still didn't have a name. And so we thought, well, we'll call ourselves the Pet Shop Boys. Because there was all sorts of New York rap groups around then, like the New York City Peach Boys and the Beatbox Boys. And of course, now you have the Fat Boys and the Beastie Boys. And we just thought it sounded a bit like a kind of strange English New York rap group. And that was what the music was about, like a mixture of England and New York.
0: Oh, that's great. Well, you have West End Girls, and I got to know, what are they like that would inspire you to write an entire song that becomes a hit?
13: Well, it wasn't just the girls, it was the whole area of London we're writing about. And the West End girls, you know, are the girls you might get hanging around the West End of London, which is like the downtown area where you get the clubs and the bright lights and the good times.
0: What are they like, with spiky hair and stuff like that, or?
13: Well, it depends what they're, you know, there isn't really a category of girl in London called West End girls. You know, I kind of made that up. But, you know, you get these skinhead girls there and the girls with Mohican haircuts and all sorts of...
14: Glamour girls.
13: The Pet Shop Boys.
0: Skinhead girls. I have a mental picture of these girls looking like Yul Brynner, you know?
13: A little more hair than Yul Brynner.
14: Yeah, but they always have a bit longer at the back, so it's really, really short, isn't it? And
13: then
14: they have a few tufts at the back that are a bit longer.
13: And they come up to you and they say, give us 10p.
14: Yeah.
0: And
16: ugly!
0: Pet Shop Boys on the Weekly Top 40, number 12. And here they are, those West End girls.

former number one song from our special in-studio guest on the weekly Top 40, Neil Tennant, Chris Lowe, the Pet Shop Boys, and West End Girls. They're back 8 to number 12 on the countdown this week. Another English group, Level 42, with a lot of requests. They're four people out of the Isle of Wight off of southern England. Number 11, Something About You.

Level 42, their biggest U.S. hit so far, and Something About You inches up one to number 11 on the weekly Top 40 countdown. Of course, that means the top 10 hits in the USA for this Memorial Day weekend are coming up. Also, some

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1: 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And let's get right into number 10. Here's Journey, Be Good to Yourself.

The trimmed down version of Journey. They've lost a member or so in the last year. Be good to yourself. And they're up 3 to number 10 on the weekly Top 40 Countdown. New Shoes is a new group this year, and here's a song they recorded in Portland over a year and a half ago. It didn't sell too much, but a copy made its way to the Netherlands, where it was remixed European style. It started doing great over there. It came back over to America, and then, bam, it happened. They caught on. The husband and wife team of Valerie Day and John Smith, New Shoes at number 9.

New shoes that I can't wait. They're up two to number nine on the weekly Top 40 Countdown this Memorial Day weekend. Rick Dees with you here from Hollywood. And you remember back at number 31, El DeBarge had one of the songs that tied for the fastest mover this week. Well, here's the other one. Patti LaBelle and Michael McDonald, Zoom Up to number 8 on My Own.

0: Michael McDonald, Patti LaBelle, and On My Own. Patti is celebrating her 42nd birthday this weekend, so happy birthday, Patti. Oh, I didn't say 42, did I?
1: No.
0: Oh, no, I said celebrating her birthday this weekend. Up 6 to number 8. Which artists are the hottest concert tickets in America right now? They'll be here next. And how can we get through another weekend without the boss rumbling in the trash can?
2: Yes, sir.
0: Looking for...
3: These sleazy.
0: This a good one?
2: Yes, sir.
0: All right. Because there was to be drinking at the affair, Michael Jackson almost refused to attend Liz Taylor's recent birthday party. Michael said,
4: I don't believe I want to go because there'll be drinking. I don't want to be involved with drinking.
0: However, the gloved one did agree to join Elizabeth alone in her library during the celebration. There, he ate a slice of birthday cake and sipped some tea with lemon and a half of a sugar cube. We were watching. Afterwards, Elizabeth told reporters, this is a quote from Elizabeth Taylor, I was blown away. I'd never seen Michael party like that before.
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4: All right, let's see who else is celebrating their birthday this holiday weekend. Pete Townsend of The Who, 41.
5: Bob Dylan is having his birthday. He is 45 this weekend. Grace Jones is 33.
4: And Raymond Burr is 69. He'll be 69 actually on Wednesday, is that right?
6: Hello, my name is Raymond Burr, the world's largest living mammal. I'd like a pretty girl,
4: yeah,
6: a new series, and about 12 bologna sandwiches.
4: Yeah. End of the music, number 7 in this top 10 on the Weekly Top 40, Mr.

0: Is it love? Is it love you're after? Is it really? Be honest.
1: He never lets me have it.
0: All right. It's the boss's wife on the phone. Put her on hold. That's Mr. Mister going for their third straight number one song and moving up. They're up 3 to number 7 on the weekly top 40. Now, here's a group that almost made it to number 1. Almost. 1 week at number 4, 1 week at number 3, the next week at number 2, and the next week, number 2. Sometimes, Van Halen, why can't this be love? Number 6.

0: the hot band out of Pasadena, California. It's rock and roll time for Van Halen and the hottest concert ticket in the USA this summer. Boy, have they packed them in. Back four to number six on the weekly top 40. Okay, once again, time for the weekly top 40 challenge. Your chance to win an Atari iRobot video game exactly like you see in the video arcades, valued at $1,200.
1: That's huge!
0: And it's really nice. Courtesy of the fine folks at Hawaiian Punch. Now, here's what you do. We're going to speed up a well-known song. We're speeding this up. Listen carefully, and what we need is the artist and the title. Listen, here we go.

0: Okay, that's it. Artist and title is what we're looking for, and write your answer on a postcard along with your telephone number. Please include that because we love to call the winners. Send it to Rick D's Weekly Top 40 Challenge. It's Box 196, Hollywood, California, 90078. And what we do is pick a winner at random from all of our correct entries received by this coming Friday. Of course, you can enter as many times as you like. The contest is sponsored by D's Creations, and it is an Atari iRobot $1,200 video machine. Oh, can you have some fun with that? Coming up, the top five hits in the country.
1: I'm U.S. Transportation Secretary Sean Duffy. 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Before you get on the road for your next road trip, please put your phones on silent and take a mental note to focus on driving.
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0: Did you know this week is American Beer Week?
11: No.
0: You do now. 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
10: Rick D's No Way!
0: Yay! And a great Memorial Day weekend. Number 5 on the weekly top 40 from Mike and the Mechanics. And All I Need is a Miracle.

That's Paul Young singing lead for Mike and the Mechanics. And All I Need is a Miracle, number 5, and they jump up 4 places on the weekly top 40. At number 4, a friend of Mike Rutherford. In fact, so close, they're in the same group, Genesis, together. Here's Phil Collins and Take Me Home.

0: In this corner, weighing 158 pounds, age 35, Phil Collins and his fifth straight top 10 single. He's number four this week. He's back one to number four, so he won't get to number one, but is he on a hot streak? Well, if Phil's not going to make it, what will be number one? We'll find out coming up. The Weekly Top
1: 40. 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That ticket? 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
3: Are we having a great Memorial Day weekend?
4: Yeah!
3: And we invited Gregory Peck. We did invite Gregory Peck to come in for a dramatic Memorial Day reading, and that's why he's here right now. Could we have the door open, please, and have him in here?
5: All right, Gregory.
3: Gregory, yes, all right. What do you have now?
6: Hello, this is Gregory Peck with another dramatic reading. Mm-hmm. Today, Mr. Dees, I would like to read a poem that comes from the African state of Zulalu.
3: All right. Now, we've got to get into the top three songs in the nation, so this is short.
5: Yeah, it's
3: short. Okay, Mr. Peck, please go ahead.
6: It's a very beautiful poem about some ants that eat a tree.
3: Thank you. Let's have a hand for Gregory Peck, of course. Dramatic reading, yes. Number three, here's OMD, and if you leave...

That's Andy McCluskey on lead. Paul Humphreys also on vocals and keyboards and computers. Out of Liverpool, it's Orchestral Maneuvers in the Dark, If You Leave. At 2 weeks at number six, they climb three to number three. On to number two, the second most popular hit in the nation, and a lady who loves cheese-flavored popcorn. She had bags of cheese-flavored popcorn flown to Hong Kong when she was doing a film there with her husband, Sean Penn. You know it's Madonna. Live to Tell.

movie music from the film At Close Range. That's Madonna, up 3 to number 2, and Live to Tell. That only means one thing. Number 1 is the only thing left. It is super hot. And it's coming up next. It's a great Memorial Day weekend. Hands Across America happening this weekend. It's 1986, and of course, some songs never get to be number one. Just ask Van Halen this weekend. But this one does go all the way. A lady who made her debut on the charts just a year ago, and has it been an explosion for her or what? Her debut album is the hottest by a female since Donna Summer's 7 years ago. 3 number one singles. She won the Grammy for Best Female Vocalist this year, and now she's even topped that. She's made the cover of People magazine. Number 1, Whitney Houston, and The Greatest Love of All.

0: Oh, Sky, Lady Sky. Whitney Houston, at age 22, the greatest love of all. Number one for the second straight week for Whitney. George Benson tried it first, and the song back in 1977 went up the charts, but certainly not to number one. It was originally from a motion picture about the life of Muhammad Ali. And this is the Weekly Top 40, the 40 hottest hits all over the nation, as surveyed by Radio and Records magazine. I hope you're having a great Memorial Day weekend. The show is put together by Paul Josephs. Thank you to Larry Strother and Gary Murphy for writing. Engineer Paul Libeskind, Reggie Collins, Sharon Steiner, Tracy Hodes, Shari Barrett, Linda Sanchez. And thank you especially the incredible Julie Dees, the genius of her voices. I cannot believe it. That was a paid political announcement. The Weekly Top 40 is put together by... United Stations Programming Network. This is Rick Dees. God bless you. Have a fantastic, safe Memorial Day weekend. And get ready for more big hits.
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13: Yeah, totally 80s. MG Kelly here with you on the Amazing 80s. The movies, the news events, the trivia, the hottest hits. Yeah, let's get it rocking right now as we rock the Casbah with Clash from 82.

The Amazing 80s is rolling with the rhythm of the decade of decadence. Here we go. Coming up, an 80s hit that also became a lie. I've settled down. It's just one of those little catchy hook clues, you know. Right now, we got some Family Unit making music here in 1985 from DeBarge, Rhythm of the Night on The Amazing 80s.

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1: Spotlight on the Thompson Twins now, who in the 80s landed 7 hits on the pop chart. They weren't twins, they weren't a trio, they weren't related. Oh. Thus the name, the Thompson Twins. Yeah. Their first hit in the 80s was called Lies. Tom Bailey recalls how they wrote the song.
2: We went away into this tiny little cottage in the middle of Norfolk, which is a really sort of almost isolated countryside area of England. In this tiny room, and we sat down together. Well, you know, here's an idea for a rhythm and a bass line, and let's write a song about lies, which the Bahamas recorded it, released it on both sides of the Atlantic, and it's become another dance floor hit.

0: Got an email from Nick and Barb in Fort Wayne, Indiana for Dire Straits, The Walk of Life, as they have it on the Amazing 80s, tuned in at WAJI. Coming up here with MG Kelly, we'll take a look at sports and television in the 80s. Hear hits from Howard Jones, the Jake Giles Band, Bobby Brown, and more. Be right back.
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0: Howard Jones, and things can only get better. Yeah, it took a car wreck for Howard to come up with that one. Whoa! All right, let's check out some happenings in 81 here.
1: 1981
0: was the year that Nolan Ryan of the Houston Astros pitched his fifth no-hitter. Out west, Fernando Valenzuela made his debut with the Los Angeles Dodgers by pitching 8 shutouts during the year. Turning to television in 81, ABC hit it big with the premiere of the nighttime soap opera called Dynasty. The show's emphasis, making money, glamorous clothes, glitzy parties, not unlike what radio is today. Right. Speaking of radio, on it in 81 was the Jig Giles Band and a tune called Centerfold. Want to see?
2: Wow.

0: on with My Prerogative. Well, it's yours if you want to try your ears on this. A few seconds of a tune from 1983. See if you can give me title and artist. Well, the whole thing coming up next here on The Amazing 80s. This is MG with you.
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8: 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Oh. Yeah. 1983 was the year this artist broke through with a bit of a controversial tune. 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Here's a hint.
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0: Ah, yes, our mystery tune was Eddie Grant, Electric Avenue. For those of you that got it right, you don't have to stay after the show this week. Although you should, because we got great hits coming up on this radio station right after the amazing 80s. All right, special treat for you now. Can I have that announcer with a big voice to set this up, please?
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0: At the movies in 1985, Rosanna Arquette starred in a film called Desperately Seeking Susan. Now, the part of Susan, of course, was played by Madonna. And I have no problem telling you at this time that Madonna had a big crush on me during that entire filming. It was unbelievable. But that's another story. Right now, here's a piece of the film called Desperately Seeking Madonna. Susan.
3: Susan, will you get the phone? Susan, the phone's ringing. Hello?
4: Can I talk to Susan, please?
3: Yeah, hold on. She's waiting.
5: What?
3: Another one of your secret admirers.
5: Hello?
4: Hey, Madonna. Just checking in. Movie going well for you?
5: Yeah.
4: That's good because...
5: Who is this?
4: It's me, MG Kelly. Now listen, I'm going to be off the air soon. I thought we might get together for a drink. Is that cool?
5: Meet me tonight at 10:30 at 30 West 21st Street.
4: Inside or outside?
5: I'll be waiting on the third floor near the bar.
4: Oh, sounds great.
5: You got that?
4: Yeah, I just wrote it on my hand.
5: All right, I'll see you there.
0: See, I told you she was crazy about me in the 80s.
6: Like, I'm sure.
0: Quiet! They're buying it.

0: 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Before that, Aha gave us Take On Me. Is MG Kelly with you? Coming up in our next hour, a chat with one of the members of Duran Duran and a trip to the Twilight Zone. And also, we'll look back at an incident that changed over-the-counter medicines forever.
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4: 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Another email in for a song request. Jason in Providence, listening on WSEN, asked for some Genesis. Here you go, bud.

0: That's just what you need. In excess on the Amazing 80s. MG Kelly with you. Time to turn on the 80s spotlight now. I'll just flick that on over here. Whoops. I have no fear. I have a flashlight. There we go. You know how many times a song doesn't make it and an artist just gives up and moves on to another project? This is not the case for a tune called Hungry Like the Wolf, as John Taylor of Duran Duran explains.
1: Hungry Like the Wolf was written at EMI Studios in London one Saturday afternoon. And it was actually released three times, I think, in the US before it was a hit. But Capitol were committed to make it happen. So it was, the tenacity paid off.

0: The Cars, shaking it up. We're going to keep it shaking here on the Amazing 80s with MG Kelly. On the way, Pat Benatar, Golden Earring, Soft Cell, Reflex, and more. 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
0: This is the 80s show that treats you right every single week at this time on this station. Thanks for being here on the Amazing 80s with MG Kelly. We rock on now from the decade that gave us Arnold Schwarzenegger as the Terminator, long before Arnold as the governor. No girly man here. We do have Pat Benatar for you, though, on the Amazing 80s.

0: Golden Earring, the same band who gave us Radar Love in the 70s, took us to the Twilight Zone in the 80s. All right, let's look back at an incident that caused a big change in the FDA. You know, there was a time prior to 1982 when you bought over-the-counter medicine, you just got it home, popped off the cap, and used as directed. Well, after 82, you then had to break open that protective seal. The new system began when 7 people died as a result of someone injecting cyanide into capsules. Johnson & Johnson acted swiftly.
1: Tylenol has had the trust of the medical profession and 100 million Americans for over 20 years. We value that trust too much to let any individual tamper with it.
0: Then a letter demanding $1 million from Tylenol to stop the poisoning led to the arrest of James Lewis, later convicted of extortion but not tampering. Meanwhile, on the radio in 1982, a band called Soft Cell gave us

0: Reflex, the name of the band, and the politics of dancing. That's a tough one, too. You have to be flexible enough to say one thing while doing another and keep your balance at the same time. All right, get up. We got more hot hits on the way, including Earth, Wind & Fire, Power Station, Crowded House, and a flashback to one of the 80s biggest films. All right here with MG Kelly on The Amazing 80s.
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3: This is The Amazing 80s with MG Kelly. Got a film. We're going to see if you can guess the title coming up after a couple of hits here. First up, a soul group that carried their success through a piece of two decades in 81, Earth, Wind, and Fire. Ooh, that was a close one. Gave us Let's Groove on The Amazing 80s.

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4: Wait, what? Your coat jacket is rising up and back.
5: Okay.
4: When you sit on your coat jacket a little. 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
5: Report tonight.
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5: What are you doing? Don't touch me.
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0: crowded house and something so strong. Before that, Power Station lit up the amazing 80s with Some Like It Hot. 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

0: band, it's like Joe said, we do an album like a set list. You know, what would be fun to do live, because we know we're going to be on the road for a year and a half. 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So it makes it fun when we go out and do the old-fashioned thing, which is the tour. That's how we get off.
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